gentlemen, can I have your attention, please? I'm sorry, but the police are here. They've asked us to stop the party.

Radio. 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See you at the bar, you was hardly talking. That's when I knew that your heart was scarring. 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Like, wait, babe.

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3: Let's get the party started. See you at the bar, you was hardly talking. That's when I knew that your heart was scarring. 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
1: TDI, samo hitovi.
2: No, I turned wrong, left your heart torn. 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
1: Let's get the party started. See you at the bar, you was hardly talking. 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
1: Samo hitovi. 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

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Let me get back over here into the spot. 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